0: Magic 95.9. All right, that is Alex Warren, Ordinary. Hi, friends. It is Natalia here with you. And yeah, Alex Warren going to be giving us his sophomore album, brand new album coming August 28th. So we're less than a month away. It's called Wild Child. And I mean, from his songs, you know, Ordinary and Fever Dream, I am so looking forward to this brand new album from him. And, you know, I had no idea that he was a West Coast guy. Yeah, he grew up in California. I don't know why I thought maybe more like Midwest. Maybe because he just seems so nice, right? All right, Bruno Mars and Olivia Dean coming up on The Way. Stay here.
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Guaranteed human.

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Well, I need you to go listen to the new Cat's Eye song, Animal. That's because Ed Sheeran co-wrote it, and I knew I liked it for a reason. He's one of my favorites. This is Ed with Bad Habits. 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
1: All right, if you've been hearing us talk about easy money, $1,000, but you're like, what's going on? I'll give you all the details in two songs. Stay here. It's Nickelback.

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Have gas prices got you cringing at the pump? 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

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Well, happy August 1st. Some kind of bill is obviously due today, even though it's a Saturday. But also, I feel like we're now starting a countdown to the end of summer. One more month, and obviously it's Labor Day. Kids are going to be going back to school soon. Where has the time gone? All right, Kelly Clarkson coming up after Somber. This is Back to Friends.

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This is Magic 95.9, the home of Paul James in the morning. I still can't get over these images of Bruno Mars in his Harry Potter robes, Gryffindor house, and like having part of his show be part of like Harry Potter with the wand and special event. It was just too cute. If you have not seen it, you don't know what I'm talking about, please go look it up. You'll love it. All right, Alicia Keys coming up after Risk It All.

Magic 95.9, the station for the most requested Live with Romeo Saturday night. All right, we all know those very obvious places in your house that are a little dirty. But what are the dirtiest? What are the most random ones? I'll tell you next. Stay right here. It's Panic at the Disco.

The next one was stove knobs. I never really considered it, but yeah, I can see that too. The same kind of like contamination with like, you know, raw meat and touching things. Next was the toothbrush holder. Not even your toothbrush holder. Oh my goodness. I'm double cleaning that next time. All right, coming up on the way, Lumineers and Taylor Swift next. Stay here. I love you.

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1: All right, so have you seen the new Spider-Man film, Spider-Man Brand New Day? 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But yeah, keep it pretty vague because I don't want anything spoiled. 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Stay here.
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This is Magic 95.9, the home of Paul James in the morning. Well, I feel like Billie Eilish has been pretty low-key for a while. I think that's because she's getting ready for her film debut in a movie called The Bell Jar. That should be filming soon. And I heard she's working on new music, so those are good things. This is Wildflower.

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1: Well, it feels like nowadays everyone's trying to find that little hack or trick to live longer. Fountain of youth, right? Well, apparently there is something that you can do that is quite fun that apparently slows the aging process. I'll tell you all about it in two songs. Stay right here. It's The Killers.

0: Marion's Hit Music, Magic 95.9. All right, that's our girl, Olivia Dean, right there. Thank you so much for having us on. My name is Natalia. And apparently, the Fountain of Youth could be found at a museum or a movie theater. New study shows that a night at the movies or an afternoon at a museum could do more than just entertain you. It actually helps slow the aging process. They found that people who regularly, it's always a hard word for me to say, attend movies, museums, art galleries, and theater performances tend to have a younger biological age. So putting a little culture in your schedule really could give you some good health benefits, right? Obviously, I think sometimes I forget that there's museums around me that I can possibly go to. So, or the movies, always a good one. All right, Luke Combs and Adele coming up on the way.
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1: All right, I know we're not even back to school yet. We still have to do that back to school shopping. But what is the it toy for Christmas? Yeah, experts are predicting what the hottest toys are going to be for this year. 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Stay right here. It's Tame Impala. Jenny, this is Dracula.

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1: All right, friends, it is my time. I am out of here. Have a great rest of your Saturday, late night. Thank you so much for making us a part of your evening. And don't go anywhere. More music on the way. Got some great One Republic. A little throwback with Santana Rob Thomas. But thanks so much for being here. It's Bruno Mars. Risk It All. Bye.

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0: 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Paul James in the morning. 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
1: Hey, thanks for having us on this early Sunday morning. And I'd love to fly away to Vegas and see the Backstreet Boys at the Sphere. Would you? 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

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Hit the little red talkback mic and say, I want free gas. And boom, you're in. You could win. Thanks to Bell Stores and Marion's Hit Music, we're helping you catch a break at the pump when you need it most.

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1: 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And Fall of Bucyrus means Bratwurst Festival time. 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

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Zara Larsson's going to be there. 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

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She's definitely down to earth, I'll say that.

95.9. Hey, it's Delana, and around here, you don't have to ask where's Waldo, because we know where you are and what station you're listening to. And thanks, by the way.

0: 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Paul James in the morning. Marianne's hit music all day. I want to shout out my sister, Stephanie. She had a birthday earlier this week. Happy birthday, Steph.
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Sam Smith is on. Sam just got engaged. Congratulations, Sam.

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Hey, thanks for having us on this early Sunday morning. Here's Olivia Dean to ease you into your morning. I could be

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95.9. 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
1: 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All right, what's the deal? What can I do for you today? Man, I'm up early with you on a Sunday. It's you and me. I got Taylor on the way this hour, Blink 182. We got 21 Pilots on right now.

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What up, Taze? 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

Magic 95.9, Paul James in the morning, and Marianne's Hit Music All Day. Hey, what's going on? Trending music for your Sunday morning. How about this one? Olivia Rodrigo, Drop Dead. In less than 15 minutes, I'll tell you, you can get a VIP experience at the Sphere in Vegas with the Backstreet Boys. 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
10: 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Mario Lopez here, counting down the 20 biggest songs in the land with you. We got some new songs on the chart this week, plus our throwback soundtrack and another great guest. Actress Lana Condor is joining us to talk about her new movie, The Devil's Mouth, which looks pretty awesome. She's going to join us right after we kick off our top 20 with Pink Panthers and Zara Larsson, stateside.

0: Gracie Abrams, Hit the Wall, a new song on the iHeartRadio Countdown this week. Mario Lopez here and joining me right now from the new film, The Devil's Mouth, actress Lana Condor. How you doing, Lana?
1: I'm so good. It's good to see you.
0: It is nice to see you, too. And congrats on this new film. It looks pretty wild. All about some friends who go on this guided tour through a cave system in Thailand, right? And then chaos breaks out?
1: All hell breaks loose, baby.
0: I like that. Now, I've done some cave exploring, not in Thailand, but in New Mexico. And there was I could see it being mad spooky in there with the bats and everything. So what's the premise here?
1: Oh, man. Okay, well, this film, these five friends go on this, like, kind of scuba diving, snorkeling cave spelunking situation, but then they get trapped in the caves and they realize that there is a shark that's also trapped within those same cave systems.
0: Ooh.
1: That is essentially stalking them, and they have to find out how to get out of the cave system.
0: Wow. Now, did you get to film this in Thailand in, like, real caves?
1: Yes. Yeah. So filmed this last year in Thailand.
0: Fun.
1: We filmed on location in real caves and in the real ocean with real sharks.
0: Ooh.
1: For like 2 weeks. And then the rest of it was all in Thailand, but we built the cave systems in these two amazing studios.
0: Oh, fun.
1: But we were in the water 13 hours a day.
0: Wow. That's crazy. Well, that salt water is at least good for your skin. So,
1: you know what? My hair looked incredible.
0: Right? All right, Lana, hang tight for us as we get back to the music. Benson Boone is up one this week with The Time of My Life.
2: Number 18.

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7: Welcome back to the iHeartRadio Countdown. Mario Lopez here. Lots more music on the way right now. We are catching up with actress Lana Condor. And Lana, I know you had another action thriller come out earlier this year called Pretty Lethal. So you're digging these adrenaline type roles, huh?
8: I know. I don't know what's going on with me. Like, typically, I'm not... Me as Lana is a very sleepy girl, so I don't know why I'm choosing these very active roles, but I'm loving it, and they're so much fun, and it's a joy to get to go to work every day, and that's what I'm kind of chasing. So,
7: and that one had Uma Thurman in it, right? How was she to work with?
8: She's amazing. Oh, my God. Well, she's the GOAT.
7: She is the GOAT. That's awesome. All right, Lana, hang tight. We got to get back to the music real quick. Teddy Swims is at 17 this weekend with Mr. Know-It-All.

0: somber home wrecker at 16 this week on the iHeartRadio Countdown. Mario Lopez here, wrapping up with actress Lana Condor. And Lana, later this summer, you got another fun movie coming out called Coyote versus Acme. My whole childhood right here, about the iconic cartoon, of course, Wile E. Coyote suing Acme Corporation. I can't believe they're making this like a movie. Tell me about this.
1: Oh my God, we're so excited about this film. It's been a long time coming. But yeah, that comes out later this summer. And it's kind of this love letter to the nostalgia, like just that, you know, so many people grew up with these characters and with this franchise. And it was just a joy to be able to be a part of it. And Will Forte and John Cena are hilarious in it. And it was a joy to make. So I really hope that people see that film in theaters, because it, if you follow the story of that film, it's kind of a miracle that it's coming out in the first place. So we hope that we can get some seats, some butts in seats for sure for that one.
0: Well, good for you. Good for you. Congratulations. And listen, everyone, be sure to catch our new thriller, The Devil's Mouth. Lana, thanks for checking in.
1: Thank you so much for having me. It's always an honor. Thank you so much.
0: Oh, you got it. Take care, sweetie.
1: Have a good one.
0: Okay. All right, back to the music now. Zara Larsson at 15 this week with Midnight Sun.

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Mario Lopez here. And this next artist is one of the headliners at Lollapalooza this weekend in Chicago. Best part is if you can't be there, you can actually stream it live on Hulu. So please be sure to check that out. I'm sure she's going to be playing this song. It's Olivia Dean with Man I Need.

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1: 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Mario Lopez here. 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Right after we get to our 12th biggest song of the week, Alex Warren with Fever Dream.

Alex Warren with Fever Dream at 12, the iHeartRadio Countdown. Mario Lopez here. We got a great contest going on right now on our website. We're sending a winner and a friend out to Vegas to see my boy Sebastian Maniscalco live at the Encore Theater inside the Wynn Las Vegas. He's hilarious. I've seen the show, and it's so funny. We're hooking up tickets for two, round-trip airfare, and a two-night hotel stay as well. Head over to AllMario.com to sign up, all furnished by our friends at AEG. Good luck. All right, back to the music now, and this young lady's new album, Petal, just dropped on Friday. This song's heading into our top 10 soon. It's Ariana Grande with Hate That I Made You Love Me.

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22: Okay, we are halfway done with this week's iHeartRadio Countdown. Mario Lopez here. Our throwback soundtracks coming up right after these next two songs. Sienna Spyro gets to our top 10, starting with Die on This Hill.

0: Alex Warren Ordinary at 9 this week on the iHeartRadio Countdown. Mario Courtney Lopez here, and it's time to fire up the time machine for a quick little musical trip into the past with our throwback soundtrack. Going back 18 years this week in 2008. That year, I could be seen in the TV movie Husband for Hire.
1: Were you the husband for hire?
0: I was not.
1: Okay.
0: Well, wait, was I? I can't remember. Was it Mark Consuelos, Kelly Ripa's husband?
1: Yes, I think he was in it.
0: Yes,
1: right?
0: He was definitely in it. I played a former member of Menudo. I also, by the way, that year got animated as AC Slater on an episode of Robot Chicken. That was with Seth Green. I remember that, and that was a lot of fun. Musically, Coldplay snagged a top 10 hit with a title inspired by a Mexican artist, Frida Kahlo.

little Viva La Vida right there. Chris Brown also found himself in the top five with a song that originally started as a 30-second jingle Chris was hired to write for Wrigley's Doubling Gum.

Glee's Doublemint Gum connection right there. He puts out constant music, and a lot of it really good. But it was Katy Perry at the top of the chart with a song partly inspired by a celebrity crush on Scarlett Johansson, I Kissed a Girl.

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1: 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We're up to our number 8 song this weekend, which comes from OneRepublic, Need Your Love.

Olivia Rodrigo with Drop Dead at 7 on the iHeartRadio Countdown. Mario Lopez here. And don't forget, our 2026 iHeartRadio Music Festival is about 7 weeks away. Lainey Wilson, Snoop Dogg, Muse, Weezer, Major Lazer, Goo Goo Dolls, Zara Larsson, Cardi B. They're all going to be taking the stage. You can grab your tickets right now at AXS.com. It's going to be an epic weekend. These guys are also going to be there. BTS, Swim.

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1: 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Mario Lopez here. And we're up to our fourth biggest song this weekend, which comes from Taylor Swift. She recently revealed she wrote the song in about 8 hours. This one has a real shot at grabbing her first Oscar nomination off the Toy Story 5 soundtrack. Here's I Knew It, I Knew You.

Olivia Dean, so easy to fall in love with too this week on the iHeartRadio Countdown. Mario Lopez here, which means Tame Impala hangs on to the top spot for a third straight week with Dracula.

0: Tame Impala, Dracula, 3 weeks at number one now. Congrats to them. And big thanks to our guest this weekend, actress Lana Condor. I will be back again next week, of course, with all your favorite music and more. Until then, Mario Lopez, have a great weekend.
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5: Good morning, and welcome to St. Paul Lutheran Church, a congregation of the Evangelical Lutheran Church of America. St. Paul Lutheran Church is at 120 North 8th Street in Upper Sandusky. You're invited to come and gather personally at St. Paul's every Sunday at 10 a.m. All are welcome. May this hour bring you a sense of God's presence in the words you will hear, and may God continue to bless and keep you.

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1: Welcome to St. Paul's Lutheran Church as we gather here for worship this Sunday, August the 2nd, the 10th Sunday after Pentecost. We're so glad that you've decided to join us this morning as we worship and give thanks to God who creates, redeems, and sustains us. We welcome Emily Fentel, who will be at the pulpit this morning. We thank you so much, Emily, for being here to deliver our message. Please stand as you are able as we continue with the confession of sin and, or confession and forgiveness. Blessed be the Trinity, one Father who has compassion and endures forever. Amen. Let us confess our sins to God, and in order to do that, let us keep silent for a moment for reflection and self-examination. Compassionate God, we confess to you all our sins. Our burden is heavy, and we cannot free ourselves. In your mercy, call us back to you. Your yoke is easy, and your burden light. Restore us to your dwell in your peace. In Christ's name we pray. Amen. Jesus says, "Come to me, all who are weary and are carrying heavy burdens, and I will give you rest. In the name of the Father, the Son, and the Holy Spirit, your sins are forgiven. Rest in God's love. Amen." Our gathering song this morning is O Jesus of Loving Hearts, hymn number 658.

The grace of our Lord Jesus Christ, the love of God, and the communion of the Holy Spirit be with you all, and also with you. We continue with the Kyrie and Canticle of Praise.

0: A reading from Isaiah. Hear, everyone who thirsts, come to the waters, and you who have no money, come buy and eat. Come buy wine and milk without money and without price. Why do you spend your money for that which is not bread, and your earnings for that which does not satisfy? Listen carefully to me and eat what is good, and delight yourself in rich food. Incline your ear and come to me. Listen so that you may live. I will make with you an everlasting covenant, my steadfast, sure love for David. See, I made him a witness to the peoples, a leader and a commander for the peoples. Now you shall call nations that you do not know, and nations that do not know you shall run to you, because of the Lord your God, the Holy One of Israel, for he has glorified you, the word of the Lord.
1: Thanks be to God.
0: Please read a portion of Psalm 145 responsively with me. The Lord is gracious and full of compassion, slow to anger and abounding in steadfast love. Lord, you are good to all,
1: and your compassion is over all your works.
0: The Lord upholds all those who fall
1: and lifts up those who are bowed down.
0: The eyes of all wait upon you, O Lord.
1: And you give them their food in due season.
0: You open wide your hand. You are righteous in all your ways,
1: and loving in all your works.
0: You are near to all who call upon you.
1: To all who call upon you faithfully.
0: You fulfill the desire of those who fear you.
1: You hear their cry and save them.
0: You watch over all those who love you.
1: But all the wicked you shall destroy.
0: My mouth shall speak the praise of the Lord.
1: Holy name, forever and ever.
0: A reading from Romans. I am speaking the truth in Christ. I am not lying. My conscience confirms it by the Holy Spirit. I have great sorrow and unceasing anguish in my heart. For I could wish that I myself were accursed and cut off from Christ for the sake of my own brothers and sisters, my own flesh and blood. They are Israelites, and to them belong the adoption, the glory of the covenants, the giving of the law, the worship, and the promises. To them belong the patriarchs, and from them, according to the flesh, comes the

0: Christ, who is over all, God blessed forever. Amen. The word of the Lord.
1: Thanks be to God.
0: Please stand as you're able for the reading of the gospel.

0: The Holy Gospel according to St. Matthew, the 14th chapter.
1: Glory to you, O Lord.
0: Now when Jesus heard about the beheading of John the Baptist, he withdrew from there in a boat to a deserted place by himself. But when the crowds heard it, they followed him on foot from the towns. When he went ashore, he saw a great crowd, and he had compassion for them and cured their sick. When it was evening, the disciples came to him and said, "This is a deserted place, and the hour is now late. Send the crowds away so that they may go into the villages and buy food for themselves." Jesus said to them, "They need not go away. You give them something to eat." They replied, "We have nothing here but 5 loaves and 2 fish." And he said, "Bring them here to me." Then he ordered the crowds to sit down on the grass. Taking the 5 loaves and the 2 fish, he looked up to heaven and blessed and broke the loaves and gave them to the disciples, and the disciples gave them to the crowds. And all ate and were filled, and they took up what was left over of the broken pieces, 12 baskets in full. And those who ate were about 5,000 men, besides women and children. This is the gospel of our Lord.
1: Praise to you, O Christ.
0: You may be seated as we sing hymn 599, "Lord Jesus, Think on Me."

Hello, everybody. some of you may know me. My name is Emily. I've been coming to this church for, it'll be 2 years come this Christmas Eve service for this year. I started attending the Bible studies where I've made some wonderful friends, and then slowly worked my way up to volunteering as assistant minister, which was nerve-wracking enough, so I don't know why I said yes to this. but here I am. Pastor Barry asked me to speak before he left. I'm not really sure why. I don't think I have much to offer by way of ministry, but he asked, and I said yes, a response that felt more ridiculous as I was prepping this week and felt more and more inadequate and with less and less to offer. When I attended this church 2 years ago, it was a small decision to go to a Christmas Eve service with my grandma. I never thought I'd make my way to this side of things. It's a miracle in my story, to say the least, and it took a lot of small decisions by myself, others like Pastor Barry, and just God putting those options in my path today. So in talking about the miracle of feeding the 5,000, I want to focus on the decisions of the story that led up to the occasion. First, though, a little background on the scripture. This miracle is the only miracle that appears in all four Gospels. The only one. Not Jesus walking on the water, and not even Jesus raising the dead can boast that. The feeding of the 5,000 is in all four Gospels. I spent the week researching and asking why that was. What about this story had all the gospel writers in agreement that it must be repeated again and again? Was it because of how many people it reached? It affected 5,000 men, not to mention the women and the children. So likely 10 to 12,000 people were fed that day. That is a lot of witnesses to this miracle. That is, if everyone knew how the food got there. That's double the size of Upper Sandusky's population. I looked. We have about 6,600 people in this town. Jesus fed it twice. So the sheer size of the miracle could have been why it shows up so often. It also could have been because it was written for the Israelites, God's people. The 12 baskets of bread left over, symbolizing that Jesus was the Messiah of the 12 tribes, an important message at the time, especially since Matthew was specifically writing for the Jewish people. Finally, it could have been included so many times by everyone because it's a beautiful story about how God provides for all of his people. This miracle is all of those things. Book after book I looked into broke the story into those pieces. They're good pieces. And I could agree and restate them here, and we all go home nodding and a little early because we have heard it before, and it is good and it is true. But writing a message for Sunday service is more than regurgitating what someone else wrote. It is a prayerful meditation asking God for guidance. With that, he guided me towards seeing all the decisions that make up the story's whole. It is a series of spiritually led decisions that conclude in a miracle. And it starts with the decision by Jesus to get away and find solitude after the beheading of his beloved John the Baptist. Jesus wasn't looking to perform a miracle that day. He was looking for a break to grieve, pray, and reflect, to be in solitude with God. But this decision of his was thwarted by a decision of thousands of people to follow him and ultimately beat him to this quiet destination, making it not so quiet anymore. So we read, when Jesus landed and saw a large crowd, he had compassion on them and healed their sick. Another decision was before him. Not one I would have easily made in his position. He spent the whole boat ride decompressing and readying for a solitary place, only to be met by people who wanted his attention. He had a decision to make: follow his original plan and shoo everyone away, or stay and do the work God put before him that day. He decides to do the work. And even better, he does it compassionately.
There is no note of grumbling or heavy sighs. And that's why he's Jesus, because if I'm having a bad day like that and trying to be alone, my reaction would have been much more irritable than compassionate. but compassionate he was. So now we have the crowd here and Jesus deciding to compassionately heal them all day. But we don't hear about the healings. How many, what kinds, none of the writers deem that important here, though it could have only added to the miraculous day. But they skip over it, all with a different goal. Instead, they jump ahead to the end of the day and Jesus' next big decision. In the evening, the disciples come to him and offer him a way out. Send the crowds to get some food for themselves, they say. We can be done. So Jesus now has a reason to tell the crowd to leave after a long day of healing, after wanting to be alone. And the reason wouldn't even be seen as rude. Just practical. No one would expect him to feed them since they weren't expected to begin with. He could have said, "That's a great idea, guys. I'm exhausted. I came here to be alone. Let's get this over with and do that." But that's not the decision Jesus makes. He decides to feed the masses and include the disciples in the process. This is not a miracle he will perform alone. An important fact. He will use food already brought by the people, and he will use his disciples to disperse it. Those are the decisions that he makes on this day. But the disciples and the people make their own decisions. The disciples decide to believe Jesus can make something out of 5 tiny loaves of barley bread and 2 fish. They believe he can make enough something to feed, again, more people than live in this town. And then when Jesus asks them to hand it out to the people sitting, they do. No grumbling about the walking, no pushback on how long that will take, or if it will even work. They make a faithful decision to follow Christ and trust in his directions. He will help them feed the people. They just have to do their part. Which is a key thing to note. Jesus doesn't say, "I will give them something to eat." He says to his disciples, "You will give them something to eat." At this point in the miracle, Jesus' position is to wait on the grass for the food to be found and brought to him, which it is. All that is given to the people that day to eat is brought to him, broken, given thanks over, and then handed back to the disciples to do the rest. Meanwhile, the thousands of people have decided to trust that this person they surprised and his friends have enough food for them, and they sit and wait their turn, no matter how long that may be. And throughout all those faithful decisions in God and one another, we get the miracle of the feeding of the 5,000. What started as a day of seeking solitude ended in a holy picture of the kingdom, because Jesus decided to follow God's will, and the disciples and the townspeople decided to follow Jesus. And what a beautiful image it is. Everyone is healed and satisfied in breaking bread with the King of Kings. Amen. But what about these decisions make the story worth mentioning 4 times throughout the New Testament? The decisions in this miracle make it doable by the church today. It is one of the only miracles that we have the ability to emulate as the church. We can do this miracle today, tomorrow, next week, and I think the gospel writers realized that. We can't walk on water or raise the dead, but we can make small Christ-like decisions that lead to beautiful moments of the kingdom. We can decide to have compassion for others, even on our off days, and be image bearers when it feels inconvenient. We can decide to heed the call when God puts work before us and we have other plans. We can decide to faithfully follow Jesus and continuously give him what little we have to offer and let him turn it into a feast for the world. 5 loaves of bread seemed rather small an offering for their problem. And our limited time, talents, or energy might also seem too small for what God puts before us some days. But not with Jesus involved. Not when we decide to give our problems and our talents and our capabilities over to him
and then do our best with what he hands back. And when we decide to do those things, we too could be instruments in feeding the people of this world, both literally and spiritually. So I think this miracle is written so many times because it's one where Jesus decides to do something amazing for his people and with his people, saying, come, participate in my work. Bring me what you have to offer, and I will turn it into abundance for my people. Come. And his people respond with their decisions to bring what they have, follow his lead, and then working together, you get the largest scaled miracle in the books. Together. So the question I leave with you to ponder, as I made my small decision to come up here today, my small decision to come to this church, to reintegrate my faith with the world's, I want to ask you, is what decisions in your life can be made to do the same? Because you too may be surprised at the results that small, faithful decisions can yield. Our hymn of the day today is Lord, Whose Love in Humble Service, hymn number 712.

0: Please stand as you are able and join me in affirming our faith with the words of the Apostles' Creed. The words are shown on the screens. I believe in God, the Father Almighty, creator of heaven and earth. I believe in Jesus Christ, God's only Son, our Lord, who was conceived by the Holy Spirit, born of the Virgin Mary, suffered under Pontius Pilate, was crucified, died, and was buried. He descended to the dead. On the third day, he rose again. He ascended to heaven. He is seated at the right hand of the Father, and he will come to judge the living and the dead. I believe in the Holy Spirit, the Holy Catholic Church, the communion of saints, the forgiveness of sins, the resurrection of the body, and the life everlasting. Amen. With bold trust in God's unfailing provision, we pray for the church, those in need, and all of God's creation. For your church in every place, that it satisfies those who hunger for your word, bless the ministry of our readers, translators, Bible study leaders, and writers, that God's word is broken open and shared with all. Merciful God, receive our prayer. For your wondrous creation and all the bounty it provides, that your creatures are fed and nourished, bless the work of our farmers, our farm workers, those who fish, and all whose labors bring your abundance to our tables. Merciful God, receive our prayer. For your children in every nation, that they learn to love justice and live in harmony. Keep us mindful of the horrors of war. Draw our hearts instead close to your reign of love, hope, and peace. Merciful God,
1: receive our prayer.
0: For all who cry out with great sorrow and unceasing anguish, that they are comforted. Feed all who struggle with food insecurity, housing insecurity, and have mercy on all who are suffering in body, mind, and spirit. Especially today, we lift up Monique Paul, Bonnie and Greg Carpenter, Alice Wolf, Kyler Jury, the family and friends of Tina Rowe and the loss of her father, and all those that we name aloud or within the silence of our own hearts. Merciful God,
1: receive our prayer.
0: For this congregation, that it bears faithfulness, witness to the abundance of joy in our life, bless all your faithful people gathered here today, that they may become blessings for this community. Merciful God,
1: receive our prayer.
0: With thanksgiving and for the faithfulness who now rest in your mercy, that the witness continues to inspire the church. By their example, may we trust your promise in life and death. Merciful God,
1: receive our prayer.
0: Receive our prayers and answers, O God, as you have promised, all that we have asked in the name of your Son, Jesus Christ, our Lord. Let the church say,
1: Amen.
0: May the peace of God be with you always.
1: And also with you.
0: Please share the sign of peace with those surrounding you this morning.

When we gather as community of faith, we are encouraged to give our time, our talents, and our treasures as a spiritual practice in response to these greatest gifts that God has already given to us. Let us now worship and give thanks with our offering.

0: Let us pray. Praise and thanks to you, Holy God, for your word. You made all things. You spoke light into darkness, called forth beauty from chaos, and you brought life to being. For your word of life, O God, we give you thanks and praise. By your word, you called your people Israel to tell of your wonderful gifts, freedom from captivity, water on the desert journey, and a pathway home from exile, wisdom for life with you. For your word of life, O God,
1: we give you thanks and praise.
0: Through Jesus, your word made flesh, you speak to us and call us to witness. Forgiveness through the cross, life to those embodied in death, and a way for self-giving love. For your word of life, O God,
1: we give you thanks and praise.
0: Sending your spirit of truth, O God, rekindle your gifts within us. Renew our faith, increase our hope, and deepen our love for the sake of the world that is in need. Faithful to your word, O God, draw near to all who call on you. Through Jesus Christ, our Savior and Lord, to whom that you and the Holy Spirit be honored and gloried forever. Let the church say,
1: Amen.
0: Gathered into one by the Holy Spirit, let us pray as Jesus taught us. Our Father, who art in heaven, hallowed be thy name. Thy kingdom come, thy will be done, on earth as it is in heaven. Give us this day our daily bread, and forgive us our trespasses, as we forgive those who trespass against us. And lead us not into temptation, but deliver us from evil. For thine is the kingdom, and the power, and the glory, forever and ever. Amen.
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0: You've been listening to the services of the St. Paul Lutheran Church at 128 North 8th Street in Upper Sandusky at the corner of North 8th and West Wydad Avenue. 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
1: Gotta play Bruno Mars, Shaboozy, Olivia Dean, Somber. 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

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Boom, you're in. Thanks to Bell Stores and Marion's Hit Music. We're helping you catch a break at the pump when you need it most. Strong.

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2: 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Probably go on a little vacation with the kids and the wife.
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0: 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Paul James in the morning. Marian's hit music all day.
1: We've got chances for you to win $1,000. And we've had quite a few winners already. So let's talk to one of them. Three songs from now.

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No, not like us. 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Guaranteed human.

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0: 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Hopefully your day is going easy, stress-free. It's Sunday afternoon. Sylvie Knapp is my name. Thanks for letting me be a part of your life right now with Pink.
1: Right from the start, you were a thief. 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
1: All this talk about Spider-Man, I'm like, what about Toy Story 5? 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What's Spider-Man got? 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

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Girls like you don't need no makeup. You don't need any kind of Botox, other cosmetic augmentations. You're good just the way you are.

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Do you notice today nobody's really in a hurry? Everybody's just kind of copacetic. Gotta love weekends, and the weekend is not over yet. Toby Knapp, Olivia Rodrigo, Drop Dead.

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0: 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Louis Capaldi's life is about overcoming. It's an incredible story in progress. Here's Before You Go.
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1: 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Sean stepping in on your Sunday night. Got that new Tame Impala with Jenny, Dracula, coming up next. They performed that one together for the first time ever on Friday. Carrie Underwood right now, who inspired an entire generation of vehicular vandalism.

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Want to hear something? Hit that talkback mic on the iHeart app right now. I got the latest from Ariana Grande coming up for Jess next after Nickelback on today's mix.

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0: Okay, well, how do you really feel?